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1: 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News.
2: Lord Peter Mandelson said the government would never regret appointing him as US ambassador, according to newly released documents. The files also reveal he declined to hand over his personal phone, as thousands of messages are published. The opposition says key questions remain unanswered, with Shadow Minister Alex Burghardt arguing the Prime Minister's role barely features in the material.
3: Despite the fact that he was appointing a man to be head of our most senior mission, we have almost nothing in his name. It is as though, somehow, he appointed Peter Mandelson as ambassador without leaving any documentary trace of that decision at all.
2: A UK bid to re-enter the European Union is an inevitability, a Treasury minister has said. Lord Livermore was at the dispatch box when he shared his personal view that the UK would rejoin the 27-member bloc. This month marks a decade since voters chose to leave the EU by 52% to 48%. Disruption is set to hit the Tube as workers prepare for strike action. Members of the Rail, Maritime and Transport Union will walk out on Tuesday and Thursday, causing huge disruption to Tube services. It's despite talks between the two sides on Monday, which ended without a resolution. Gen 2 penguins are being phased out of sea life aquariums following complaints about their living standards. The penguins will be moved from the London site, where they are currently housed in a basement without access to daylight or fresh air. Dr. Karis Bennett, a PETA representative, says the problem stretches further.
4: This does represent meaningful progress for the birds. However, the fundamental issue really remains that no artificial enclosure, however big, can ever replicate the freedom and the scale of penguins' natural environment.
2: And Serena Williams' comeback to tennis has been confirmed, with the 44-year-old playing doubles at the championships at Queen's Club next week. That's the latest from Radio News Hub. I'm Johnny Holmes.
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1: Amber Weather with Paradise Windows, manufacturing the very best in Rahal windows and doors for over 20 years to the trade and public.
2: Heavy rain will continue for many overnight. It will move southeast by the morning, while showers also develop in the west with the risk of thunder. It's mild though, with lows of 13 degrees.
1: Amber Sound, the night shift.

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3: 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News.
4: Freshly released documents have intensified scrutiny of Lord Peter Mandelson's appointment as UK ambassador to Washington. Opposition parties claim key WhatsApp messages are missing, while Labour MPs have raised fresh questions about the vetting process. The government says all available documents have been disclosed, except material being withheld at the request of the police. Downing Street is calling the publication an unprecedented act of transparency. Here's Darren Jones, Chief Secretary to the Prime Minister.
5: The documents we are publishing today are one of the largest government publications ever laid before this House, costing the Cabinet Office alone over £1 million.
4: A boy who remains missing after going into a river has been named after his family were told the news that he could not have survived in the water. Mackenzie Swift, who's 11, has not been seen since he entered the River Don on Saturday, and police say the search is ongoing. More than 15 people have died in the UK after entering water during the recent heatwave. New Equality and Human Rights Commission guidance on single-sex spaces has been branded trans-exclusionary at its core by backbench Labour MPs. The draft code of practices sets out how single-sex services must be provided on the basis of biological sex under the Equality Act 2010. Backbench Labour MPs have hit out at the guidance. A member of the British Army died in a training accident in Iraq on Sunday. Defence Secretary John Healey has confirmed to the Commons. Mr. Healey says the family have been informed and have asked for a period of grace before further details are released. Healey also told the Commons he believes the government is doing more for those who serve.
6: We're renewing the nation's commitment to those who serve through the biggest pay rise for over 20 years, free childcare for forces, families across the UK, and the biggest upgrade to forces housing in a generation.
4: And 17 giant lion and lioness sculptures have been unveiled in London as England fan fever ramps up before the World Cup. From Radio News Hub, I'm Johnny Holmes.
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3: Amber Weather with Paradise Windows, manufacturing the very best in Rahal windows and doors for over 20 years to the trade and public.
4: Heavy rain will continue for many overnight. It will move southeast by the morning, while showers also develop in the west with the risk of thunder. It's mild though, with lows of 13 degrees.
3: The Twilight Zone. Amber Sound.

0: nothing, so there's nothing to regret. Uh-huh. Other than this 4/4 kick drum pounding in my head.
1: Mm. Hello, pet. It's party time, I gather. So, what would you like this time?
2: Oh, so much, Michelle. Thank heavens you're here. I've left it a bit late this time.
1: Nothing new there, then.
2: So, I need a balloon arch. Obviously, as many balloons as you've got. The kids love them. Also, matching banners and bunting. And don't let me forget a badge and matching candles for the cake.
1: No worries. I've also extended my party bag for Lorange. You'll be spoilt for choice. So, dinner panic, pet. And I've got the tableware covered as well.
2: Oh, that's so great. Special Days does it again.
1: Whether it's a birthday, hen night or baby shower, it's what we do best. And we're open 6 days a week now, right here on Oxford Street, Ripley.
2: Wow. Thank you so much, Michelle.
1: Hey, and don't forget my invite.
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It's Red Bull with the big

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2: Lord Peter Mandelson said the government would never regret appointing him as US ambassador, according to newly released documents. The files also reveal he declined to hand over his personal phone, as thousands of messages are published. The opposition says key questions remain unanswered, with Shadow Minister Alex Burkhardt arguing the Prime Minister's role barely features in the material.
3: Despite the fact that he was appointing a man to be head of our most senior mission, we have almost nothing in his name. It is as though somehow he appointed Peter Mandelson as ambassador without leaving any documentary trace of that decision at all.
2: A UK bid to re-enter the European Union is an inevitability, a Treasury minister has said. Lord Livermore was at the dispatch box when he shared his personal view that the UK would rejoin the 27-member bloc. This month marks a decade since voters chose to leave the EU by 52% to 48%. Disruption is set to hit the tube as workers prepare for strike action. Members of the Rail, Maritime and Transport Union will walk out on Tuesday and Thursday, causing huge disruption to tube services. It's despite talks between the two sides on Monday, which ended without a resolution. Gentoo penguins are being phased out of sea life aquariums following complaints about their living standards. The penguins will be moved from the London site, where they are currently housed in a basement without access to daylight or fresh air. Dr. Karis Bennett, a PETA representative, says the problem stretches further.
4: This does represent meaningful progress for the birds. However, the fundamental issue really remains that no artificial enclosure, however big, can ever replicate the freedom and the scale of penguins' natural environment.
2: And Serena Williams' comeback to tennis has been confirmed, with the 44-year-old playing doubles at the championships at Queen's Club next week. That's the latest from Radio News Hub. I'm Johnny Holmes.
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1: Amber Weather with Paradise Windows, manufacturing the very best in Rahal windows and doors for over 20 years to the trade and public.
2: Heavy rain will continue for many overnight. It will move southeast by the morning, while showers also develop in the west with the risk of thunder. It's mild though, with lows of 13 degrees.
1: 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Amber Sound.

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2: Freshly released documents have intensified scrutiny of Lord Peter Mandelson's appointment as UK ambassador to Washington. Opposition parties claim key WhatsApp messages are missing, while Labour MPs have raised fresh questions about the vetting process. The government says all available documents have been disclosed, except material being withheld at the request of the police. Downing Street is calling the publication an unprecedented act of transparency. Here's Darren Jones, Chief Secretary to the Prime Minister.
3: The documents we are publishing today are one of the largest government publications ever laid before this House, costing the Cabinet Office alone over £1 million.
2: A boy who remains missing after going into a river has been named after his family were told the news that he could not have survived in the water. Mackenzie Swift, who's 11, has not been seen since he entered the River Don on Saturday, and police say the search is ongoing. More than 15 people have died in the UK after entering water during the recent heatwave. New Equality and Human Rights Commission guidance on single-sex spaces has been branded trans-exclusionary at its core by backbench Labour MPs. The draft code of practices sets out how single-sex services must be provided on the basis of biological sex under the Equality Act 2010. Backbench Labour MPs have hit out at the guidance. A member of the British Army died in a training accident in Iraq on Sunday. Defence Secretary John Healey has confirmed to the Commons. Mr. Healey says the family have been informed and have asked for a period of grace before further details are released. Healey also told the Commons he believes the government is doing more for those who serve.
4: We're renewing the nation's commitment to those who serve through the biggest pay rise for over 20 years, free childcare for forces, families across the UK, and the biggest upgrade to forces housing in a generation.
2: And 17 giant lion and lioness sculptures have been unveiled in London as England fan fever ramps up before the World Cup. From Radio News Hub, I'm Johnny Holmes.
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1: Amber Weather with Paradise Windows, manufacturing the very best in Rahal windows and doors for over 20 years to the trade and public.
2: Heavy rain will continue for many overnight. It will move southeast by the morning, while showers also develop in the west with the risk of thunder. It's mild though, with lows of 13 degrees.
1: Amber Sound, early breakfast.

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It's a brand new day, Tuesday, the 2nd of June, 2026. Living in the past, you know. Zara Larsson there, Midnight Sun, Jax Jones and Whistle. Oh, let me off. It is early.

0: Kenny Thomas on Am Sound. We've got it on time. We've got some great songs on the way, including one from the Thompson Twins, also Living Joy, and a classic from Johnny Johnson and the Bandwagon. They're all coming up straight after the break.
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0: Don't Stop Moving from Living Joy, the mid-1990s UB40's Red Wine. That was on the first Now album, wasn't it? Yeah, remember that, 1983. Hold Me Now from the Thompson Twins and some others as well, with more on the way.
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0: 5:47, good morning to you. It's Tuesday, the 2nd of June, 2026. Got that right this time. Mark Morrison and Horney, Between Love and Hate, The Strokes. We've got about three more songs before the news at 6. And then, of course, don't forget Dave Morris on from 7.
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1: 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Amber Sound.

0: couple of songs from the 80s, the OMD, Orchestral Maneuvers in the Dark, The Locomotion, and The Human League, Keep Feeling Fascination. I'll see you on the other side of the news.
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3: The family of an 18-year-old who was stabbed to death with a ceremonial knife in Southampton has called for ActionNet to address what they call the national emergency of knife crime. Henry Nowak was killed in early December. His killer, 23-year-old Vikram Digwar, was jailed for 21 years yesterday. Henry's father spoke outside the court.
4: Justice alone is not enough. We want to use Henry's heartbreaking story to make change for the better. We do not want his death to be used to create further division, hatred, or tension. We want his story to make our streets safer for everyone.
3: Keir Starmer chairs a cabinet meeting today as the government deal with the fallout of the latest batch of documents relating to Lord Peter Mandelson. More than 1,000 files were released yesterday, including dozens of WhatsApp messages. In them, Lord Mandelson criticised the government, saying the Prime Minister lacked verve. Donald Trump says talks with Iran are continuing at rapid pace, despite the two sides continuing to exchange fire. The US president had previously downplayed the prospect of an agreement and now believes that there will be a deal to further extend the ceasefire and reopen the Strait of Hormuz. Former SNP chief executive Peter Murrell is due to return to court a week after admitting to embezzling £400,000 of the party's money. He'll appear at the High Court in Edinburgh, where prosecutors will lay out the facts of the case. Murrell, who is the ex-husband of Nicola Sturgeon, will be sentenced later this month. And a mother of two who blacked out every time she ate has now been treated. Sarah Hall had a rare medical condition that meant she fainted over meals, with her heart stopping 12 times a day.
5: Eating became kind of quite a stressful situation for me, because I never knew kind of what would happen at each mealtime, whether I would lose consciousness or not. So it became, eating became very, very functional and unenjoyable, and quite a stressful time.
3: There are only 150 reported cases of the condition worldwide, but now she's been treated in a landmark medical trial. From Radio News Hub, I'm Frankie Hersine.
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3: Rain clearing in most parts, lingering in the far northeast though, but widespread showers later on, some heavy and thundery in places. Highs today of around 19 degrees Celsius in the south and slightly cooler elsewhere.
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Charlie Murs on Amber Sound, 107.2 and 98.4. Good morning to you. Brand new day, Tuesday, the 2nd of June. That's called Founder. Speaking of people we've found, Dave Morris, well, he made his return yesterday and he's back on the air this morning from 7 o'clock.

0: Jessie Ware with Pearls. Coming up, we've got a great song from Heaven 17, also Susie and the Banshees and Howard Jones and others.
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0: Just after 6:30 Tuesday morning, it is currently 14 degrees. Highs today of a rather disappointing 19. Sunshine and showers, not quite as rainy as yesterday. Looking ahead, a bit of a mixed bag, really. I'm sure Dave will have more information when he starts on The Breakfast Show at 7.
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0: Kendo from the 90s, Tom McDonald's and Ghost, also A Taste of Honey, Boogie Oogie Oogie, and Studio B, I See Girls. 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
1: Last up from me for this Tuesday morning, a song for Dave. Well, you know how he loves Jason Donovan. He also loves Sonia. I have heard he's still got the posters of her from the 80s on his bedroom wall. It is You to Me Are Everything. It's the last

0: Sonia, you to me are everything. That's it from me. I will see you tomorrow morning for the Wednesday morning early breakfast from 5. Have yourselves a great day. Dave's next.
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2: Massive Russian attacks on cities across Ukraine have killed at least 10 people. Kiev Mayor Vitaly Klitschko says two high-rise apartment buildings were hit and there are fears people may be trapped under rubble. In Dnipro, 5 people were killed and more were injured. In Kharkiv, Mayor Ihor Terekhov said 10 people were hurt, including a child, after missile and drone strikes. Lebanon says Hezbollah has agreed a reciprocal halt to attacks on Israel. Hours after the pause was announced, the Israeli military said it had intercepted projectiles fired from Lebanon. The development came after Donald Trump urged Benjamin Netanyahu to call off strikes against Hezbollah targets in Beirut as peace efforts with Iran remained under pressure. The Trump administration says it will abide by a court ruling halting a $1.8 billion anti-weaponization fund. The Justice Department said it disagrees strongly with the decision, which blocks the establishment of the fund. The ruling is the latest legal setback for Donald Trump, whose administration has also faced court challenges over its policy on transgender troops. The Home Office funding for the Prevent Counter-Terror program has been slashed by nearly 40% since the pandemic, despite referrals rising by 37%. New figures show spending fell from £41 million in 2021 to 2022 to £25 million this financial year. The number of people escalated to channel has more than doubled, reaching 1,472. Police in South Wales have been ordered to keep a record of Britain's anti-Islam comments. The Free Speech Union says the guidance risks penalising people for lawful speech and has demanded the force rescind it. South Wales Police says its definition is not meant to restrict legitimate discussion, scrutiny or differing viewpoints and says the matter remains ongoing. Dr. Shauna Burke, an exercise psychologist at the University of Leeds, has become the first woman living with stage 4 incurable cancer to summit Mount Everest. She reached the top at 3 a.m. on May 23rd despite ongoing chemotherapy treatment. Dr. Burke says she dedicates the climb to everyone affected by cancer, and the expedition has already raised more than £30,000 for Macmillan Cancer Support. A beloved annual fireworks display in Falmouth has been permanently cancelled after nearly 4 decades. Falmouth Fire Station says revised health and safety regulations for large public gatherings mean the event can no longer be run safely by volunteers. The display at Falmouth Cricket Club raised money for local charities and other causes over the years. That's all for now from the Amber Sound News team. I'm John Palmer.
1: Amber weather with Paradise Windows, manufacturing the very best in Rahal windows and doors for over 20 years to the trade and public.
2: Currently 14 degrees across the Amber Valley. Ripley stays breezy and mostly cloudy with rain developing later. Then a damp, cooler night follows with overnight lows around 10 degrees.
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Calvin Harris and blessings. Bless you. Good morning, 10 past 7. Welcome to the Breakfast Show with Dave. Sunny periods with a couple of thundery showers later on today. Breezy this afternoon. Highs of 19 is the forecast. It's currently 16 degrees. There's nothing wrong at all, really, with the temperatures. It's just the air quality's a bit, it says here, excellent. But there's something that disagrees with this air quality for me anyway. But we'll go by the forecast, if that's what it says on this weather chart. Air quality excellent, so be it. Rain starting on our patch in about 25 minutes. You can never rely on that, but we'll take it for red at the moment. So highs today of 19, rest of the week 18, 16, 17s. Nothing to shout home about, really. But there we go. Good morning, welcome to day two of the week as we get down it together.

Madonna, I Feel So Free. It's nearly 7:15, a very good morning if you're just rising, just getting out of bed this morning. It's fine temperature-wise, but there's a chance of showers here and there. I think I've covered enough of the weather there. Dave here this morning. God, banging head, eh? I tell you. I don't know what's caused it. It's one of those when I fell asleep early doors. I'm talking about 20 to 10, which is pretty early for me, and slept through. And it's just, I've just had a couple of hours, perhaps too much, you know, and you're not used to it. So I react with a headache. Right, it's an ad break. No, I'm not ready for an ad break yet. We'll have to be late with the adverts because I want to play another song right now. National Leave the Office Early Day today. There's some sound advice, eh?

0: And trending this morning, the new Taylor Swift song. It's not out yet, is it? A lot of people talking about it, though. Love Island, which is back on the screens. Anything to report thus far? Not particularly. But the main thing trending this morning is Kevin Keegan. The sad news that he's discovered to have stage 4 cancer, which is not good at all. He's 75 years old at the minute, Kevin Keegan. So that looks irretrievable, or does it? I mean, I don't know about stages of cancer, but very sad news, because I think we've all got lots of love for Kevin Keegan. That's about it, really. Trending at the moment this Tuesday morning at 20 past 7.
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2: Hello, pet. It's party time, I gather. So, what would you like this time?
3: Oh, so much, Michelle. Thank heavens you're here. I've left it a bit late this time.
2: Nothing new there, then.
3: So, I need a balloon arch. Obviously, as many balloons as you've got. The kids love them. Also, matching banners and bunting. And don't let me forget a badge and matching candles for the cake.
2: No worries. I've also extended my party bag for Lorraine. You'll be spoilt for choice. So, dinner panic, pet. And I've got the tableware covered as well.
3: Oh, that's so great. Special Days does it again.
2: Whether it's a birthday, hen night or baby shower, it's what we do best. And we're open 6 days a week now, right here on Oxford Street, Ripley.
3: Wow. Thank you so much, Michelle.
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0: Take Me Crazy, 7:29 right here on Amber Sound and the Breakfast Show with Dave. Morning, Dave. White Dave. Yeah, I'm all right, thanks. Just on that Taylor Swift thing we mentioned a minute ago, because it was trending. It is about the new song, confirming the rumours. Recently, her new song is going to be called I Knew It, I Knew You. And it will also be appearing in the film Toy Story 5. So that sort of clears that up, doesn't it? Semi-trending, Duran Duran have announced a new arena tour kicking off in the UK later this year. And a lot of people, of course, talking about that rotten case of Henry Novak. We must never really forget that guy's name, you know, that young lad. 21 years was the sentence for the perpetrator. Should double that, really, shouldn't they?
1: Dave Morris.

0: Going Negro, that's Dave Lee nowadays. Marissa Rose on the vocals there, What About My Love, and sampling Lola's theme, of course. Very good morning to you. Welcome to The Breakfast Show. Quite like that dad joke today, John Howells. Why didn't the light rain hit the target? It just missed. As in M-I-S-T. One of your better ones, John. Thank you for that. Good morning to you. 7:34, running late, so playing a bit of catch-up here.
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7: 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Waking

MK and Crystal and Dior. She likes a bit of Christian Dior. Other perfumes do exist and things like that. Before that, a bit of well wicked genre. House every weekend is David Zoe. I'll play that song actually for our very own Martin Yates. He loves that one. You're a devil, aren't you, Martin, getting down with the kids, mate? Haircut time soon, this week, hopefully.

0: Pettis on there from 1997 with Eternal. Don't you love me no more? Shocking words them, aren't they? We've all been there. We've all had that moment when somebody says, sorry. And you're like, what? Don't love you anymore. God blimey. Yeah. You experienced that? More than likely. So a quick look on the roads. They're not too bad at the moment.
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0: We'll kick off up at Junction 29. A lot of people head that way. A617 in particular through to Chesterfield at the interchange. Very busy both sides, but slightly off patch, I know. Just checking on the live M1 situation. Good to know. All clear. Green for go. Nothing worse than the junction journey between 29 and 28 at times, especially if there's a queue going on. Seems to go on forever, doesn't it? Junction 28 busy at Clover Nook, Broadmeadows through to 28, and the other side not bad. Past the designer outlet is pretty clear. I did notice that this morning, less traffic on the road, I thought. Strange for a Tuesday, but there you go. Busy down Sherwood Way, down that way, near the Sherwood Observatory. We've got standing traffic and slow moving through to Skegby, and then further along on Plesley Hill, some standing traffic there as well. Bum, bum, bum, bum, bum. Just having a look around the Butterley here, the A610 and the A38. I can't really see what's quite going on there. We've got a sign for a road closure. Probably more on that a little bit later. A38 clear till you get down to Little Eaton and Bredsall, then standing traffic through to the Pentagon. Very busy on the 52, Brian Cloughway. And from Micklover A38 coming up to Darley Abbey, towards Darley Abbey, all around the Markeaton Island and including Ashburn Road, queuing traffic all around there at the moment.
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0: Morning, morning, morning. You've got to be at work for 8 o'clock. You've got, what, 6 minutes? Ish. Dua Lipa. Not talking to her anymore. She got married, didn't she, at the weekend? That's one of her earlier songs called New Rules. In the birthdays today, Spandau Ballet. Tony Hadley of that said band is 66 today.
1: This is Amber Sound.
0: I know it is. Impressionist John Culture is 58. And actress and rapper Awkwafina. Who is she? You know her, don't you? I don't. 38 today. It's your birthday. Happy birthday. On this Tuesday, 2nd day of June. Yeah. Oh, yeah. News headlines coming up.

0: tough get going. And you're tough, aren't you? Yeah. Billy Ocean classic there, 1985 that came out. Right, we'll take some news headlines. I'll be right back with hour two on The Breakfast Show. Good morning.
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0: 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News.
1: Russian attacks on cities across Ukraine have killed at least 10 people, with rescuers racing to find people feared trapped beneath rubble in Kyiv after overnight missile and drone strikes. In Dnipro, 5 people died and at least 25 were hurt. In Kyiv, Mayor Vitaly Klitschko said 4 were killed and more than 50 civilians were injured, including children. Clashes are continuing in Lebanon despite Israel and Hezbollah accepting a US partial ceasefire plan. The deal is seen as crucial to wider peace efforts involving Iran. Donald Trump has been pressing for agreement after a furious phone call with Benjamin Netanyahu, in which he demanded strikes on Lebanon be called off. Israel later backed down. The Trump administration will abide by a ruling halting a $1.8 billion anti-weaponization fund after the Justice Department said it disagrees strongly with the court decision. The fund had been set up to tackle what the White House called weaponization of government, but the legal fight over the scheme is now continuing through the courts. Funding for the Home Office Prevent Counter-Terror program has been cut by nearly 40% since the pandemic, despite referrals rising sharply. Spending fell from £41 million in 2021 to £22 to £25 million this financial year. Over the same period, referrals increased by 37%, while channel cases more than doubled to 1,472. Police in Greater Manchester have launched 2 new specialist speed enforcement vans as part of a crackdown on speeding drivers. The force says the extra vehicles will help officers target more hotspots across all 10 boroughs. Transport for Greater Manchester says the Vision Zero strategy aims to eliminate road deaths and serious injuries by 2040. A licensing application has been submitted for the former Revolution de Cuba venue in Derby City Centre. The plan would see the site brought back into use as a nightclub, with the application now under consideration by the council. Dr. Shauna Burke, an exercise psychologist at the University of Leeds, has become the first woman living with stage 4 incurable cancer to summit Mount Everest. She dedicated the climb to everyone touched by cancer while raising money for Macmillan Cancer Support and continuing her research into exercise and treatment. That's all for now from the Amber Sound News team. I'm Claire Hollingsworth.
0: Amber weather with Paradise Windows, manufacturing the very best in Rahal windows and doors for over 20 years to the trade and public.
1: Currently 14 degrees across the Amber Valley. Scattered clouds give way to rain later, with highs of 18 degrees and breezy southwest winds, so keep an umbrella handy.
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2: How do you like your eggs in the

looking for the weekend. As they say, it's not quite Friday again, but it's Tuesday. Good morning. You're just out of bed. Hi. Hope you're okay. 8:10. No, I really do mean that. I take my insincerity pills every day. Believe it. Right, let's have a look. Morning bookers on our Facebook post this morning. As always, very good morning to you. And by the way, somebody's trying to text me on a daily basis, but it's coming through as a blank. So whoever that person is, because I think they've been trying for weeks. If you do want to send a text message to the studio, 64446 is the number. You start your message with the word Amber, then you leave a space, and then put your text in. That's how it works, otherwise nothing appears. However, you can speak to us on Facebook, always. Morning to the following people. Johnny Rawson, morning, John. He's up to something big at the moment. Nobody knows, it's all sworn to secrecy, but morning to John. Gail Thurn in Brailsford, she's there this morning. Hello, Gail. Have a good day, Amanda Sharpston. Short and sweet. Gail Robinson Sproston is there as well. Morning, Dave. Good morning to you, Gail, and Lorna Webb. Very good morning to Lorna, Lisa, and Isla. Morning, Lisa. Hi to Becky Cross this morning, Patrick James. Well, the grass is already looking greener, Dave. It is. Can't argue the fact that we welcome that bit of rain, but we don't want too much more, do we? JB Locksmiths and Joinery, they're good. Morning, Dave. Have a great day, pal. Thank you, pal. Hi to AD Punter. Morning, guys and girls. Groundhog Day again, as they say. Do they? Say hi to Archie Hayden and Heather, please, Dave, and have a good day, folks. Yeah, you too, AD. John Howells. Hi, John. I'm not doing his dad joke again because it was good. You'll have to get on Facebook and have a look. Morning to Paul Gilding. Hello, Paul. How are you? Dawn Watson, Sally Marcinski is there. Morning, Sally. Can't see anybody else at the moment. Thank you, as always. Got a right bit of cheese coming up in a minute. Better than Gorgonzola, lads. Stand by.

0: on the Master Mix this morning, yeah. And Men Without Hats and Gina G. Who'd have thought? I've got an amazing fact here. I didn't know this. It is technically illegal to die in the Houses of Parliament in the UK. This is because the Palace of Westminster is considered a royal palace, and anyone who dies there is entitled to a state funeral, which, of course, Parliament doesn't want to be responsible for arranging. Never mind the cost. So there you go. Do not die in the Houses of Parliament. Otherwise, it's a very pricey business. There we go. You learn something every day, don't you? 20 past eight. Wow.
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0: There it is, Machine Gun Kelly. Bloody Valentine. Yeah. Just pre-COVID, I think this was released. Certainly back in 2020.
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0: On the Rosanna, 8:32. We'll pinpoint one or two where you're going to get delayed this morning. Right, Denby stroke Ripley, stationary traffic at Pottery Lane to Reinald Hill, Reinald Hill, beg your pardon, Station Road. 5 minute delay there. Kilburn as well, stationary traffic, Kilburn Lane to Bywell Lane, Derby Road, 9 minute delay. Some heavy roadworks going on there by the looks of it. Stationary traffic in Hena, A608. This is quite a long queue by the looks of it. Station Road stroke Greenacre Avenue to Kirkley Drive. If that's part of your commute this morning, you'll know what we're on about. 13-minute delay there. Smalley, yeah, that's on patch really, isn't it? Smalley, we've got stationary traffic at Dobholes Lane. Getaway. That's the A609 to Wilkeston Road. 6-minute delay there in Smalley. Over to Underwood now. Stationary traffic, Alverton Road, School Road to Annesley Lane. 6 minute delay going on there. Also a 6 minute delay, Pinkston, stationary traffic, Storth Lane, Hilltop Road to Alverton Road. And finally, in this section, Little Eaton Derby, stationary traffic, Alverton Road, A38 to the Pentagon. Guess how long? Yes, 11 minutes. If you're in that, you'll know what I'm talking about, won't you?
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That's why we like her. She doesn't mind. Easy going, that kid. Sean Paul, Sam Fender, Ariana Grande. Like a who's who on the playlist this morning. That's how it should be for a breakfast show. I think so, anyway. Two 24-hour strikes by London Underground drivers will go ahead today and on Thursday, as well as talks aimed at averting the action, have broken down. Oh, just give them another 40 grand a year. Round it up to 100 grand a year they'll be on then, won't they? Why don't you do that? How about that, eh? That'll sort it out. A little bit of soul-y now on our double. Kicking off with this one from the Fantastics. Something old, something new.

something borrowed and something blue. The Fantastics. 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My brain is convinced that is the Drifters, but it's not. And the next song certainly is Mr. Marvin Gaye.

0: pure class, that song, isn't it? 1977. Yeah, amazing. Well, it would be, wouldn't it? Marvin Gaye, Got to Give It Up on Motown. 8:53 is the time. Very good morning. Just prepping up for today's respin between 9 and 10 o'clock. What do we do on a Tuesday? Not a lot. Leave it with me. I'll pick them. Dave's picks on the respin. It's the Euro lottery tonight. Do you know what? I might just buy a ticket tonight. They're expensive though, aren't they? So just be careful if you're budgeting for one of those things. £2.50, mate. Not very often I'll buy one, but I might do tonight because the jackpot is 122 million. The last Lucky Stars out were number 2 and number 12, so maybe won't be doing those two again tonight anyway. Yeah, and if I do win, I will announce it and I'll look after a lot of people. For example, all my Facebook crew in the morning, I'll give you all a few grand each. So let's hopefully touch wood and see if I can crack that 122 million tonight.
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2: 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News.
3: Massive Russian attack on cities across Ukraine has killed at least 13 people, with rescuers racing to find people feared trapped beneath rubble after overnight missile and drone strikes. Kyiv, Dnipro and Kharkiv were hit, and Ukrainian President Volodymyr Zelensky had warned a massive strike was possible. Russia said the bombardment was retaliation for a deadly Ukrainian strike in occupied Luhansk. Clashes continue in Lebanon despite Israel and Hezbollah both accepting a United States partial ceasefire plan. A furious Donald Trump has told Benjamin Netanyahu to call off strikes on Lebanon after Iran's negotiating team walked away from talks. The United States president warned Israel would be isolated if the attacks continued, and later said he had turned the situation around quickly. The Home Office's funding for PREVENT has been cut by nearly 40% since the pandemic, even as referrals to the counter-terror program have risen by 37%. Spending fell from £41 million in 2021 to 2022 to £25 million this financial year. The number of people escalated to channel more than doubled, while priority areas receiving dedicated funding dropped from 44 to 28. Police force orders officers to keep record of Britain's anti-Islam comments after South Wales police issued guidance on behaviour it considers hostile towards Muslims. The Free Speech Union says the policy could chill lawful expression and has threatened a judicial review. South Wales Police says its definition is not meant to restrict legitimate discussion, scrutiny or differing viewpoints. Police have released the harrowing moment Henry Nowak was arrested after being stabbed 5 times in Southampton. The footage shows the 18-year-old saying he had been stabbed and could not breathe, before an officer replied, "You've been stabbed, mate. I don't think you have." Vikram Digwa was later jailed for life for the murder. Sir Keir Starmer has broken his silence on Henry Nowak's murder after criticism over his lack of comment. In an 89-word statement, the Prime Minister said the case was awful and shocking and backed the Independent Office for Police Conduct Investigation into the police response. Hampshire's Police and Crime Commissioner Donna Jones wants a national review of bladed articles under religious exemptions. A University of Leeds researcher has become the first woman living with stage 4 incurable cancer to summit Mount Everest. Dr. Shauna Burke reached the top on May 23, despite ongoing breast cancer treatment, and dedicated the climb to everyone touched by cancer. The expedition has raised more than £30,000 for Macmillan Cancer Support, with a £50,000 target. That's all for now from the Amber Sound News Team. I'm Charlie Ward.
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3: Currently 15 degrees across the Amber Valley. Ripley stays breezy with scattered clouds, turning wetter later, then easing into brighter spells and overnight lows around 10 degrees.
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0: 13 past nine, then off we go on Tuesday's Respin. And a song there from 1982 peaked at number six for Depeche Mode. See you. See ya. From 74, Andy Kim and Rock Me Gently in 2008 heralds the start of this section of the Respin with Fountains of Wayne and Stacey's Mom. Yeah, do you know her?
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0: That'll do it then for part one on today's Respin. 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

0: Dare to Dream, yeah? Maybe it's our time. We say that every tournament, don't we? Dicko's coming up after the news after 10 o'clock with today's jukebox. Get your songs in on Facebook. That's the best way to do it. And then he can get the show laid out and broadcast to you with your tunes in mind. I'll see you tomorrow. Don't forget, tomorrow's Respin, a top 100 from what year? I don't know yet. We shall have a look tomorrow. Have a good day, the rest of it. I'll see you in the morning at 7.
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1: Massive Russian attack on cities across Ukraine has killed at least 13 people, with rescuers racing to find people feared trapped beneath rubble after overnight missile and drone strikes. In Kyiv, Mayor Vitaly Klitschko says a 24-story apartment block has collapsed, while in Dnipro and Kharkiv, more people have been injured. Volodymyr Zelensky had warned Ukrainians to brace for a massive strike. Fighting continues in Lebanon, despite Israel and Hezbollah both accepting a United States partial ceasefire plan. Donald Trump reportedly phoned Benjamin Netanyahu to demand he call off strikes after Iran's negotiating team walked away from talks. Mr. Trump later said he had asked Mr. Netanyahu not to conduct a major raid on Beirut and said peace talks with Iran were continuing at a rapid pace. The Home Office has cut funding for the Prevent Counter-Terror program by nearly 40% since the pandemic, even as referrals have risen by 37%. The amount spent fell from £41 million in 2021 to £22 to £25 million this financial year. The number of people escalated to Channel has more than doubled to 1,472, according to figures obtained through a Freedom of Information request. A tube strike has begun in London after the RMT union instructed train drivers not to come into work. Services are disrupted across the network, with some lines completely suspended and others running with delays. Bakerloo, Central, Circle, District, Hammersmith and City, Metropolitan, Northern, Piccadilly, Victoria, Waterloo and City and Windrush lines are all affected. Police have released the harrowing moment Henry Nawak was arrested after being stabbed 5 times with a Sikh ceremonial knife in Southampton. The footage shows officers telling the 18-year-old, who said, "I have been stabbed and I can't breathe. You've been stabbed, mate. I don't think you have." Vikram Digwal was later jailed for life. Keir Starmer has finally broken his silence on Henry Nawak's murder after criticism for failing to comment. The Prime Minister said it was an awful, shocking case and said the Independent Office for Police Conduct is investigating the police response. Hampshire Police and Crime Commissioner Donna Jones says she will write to him asking for a national review of bladed articles allowed under religious exemptions. Dr. Shauna Burke, an exercise psychologist at the University of Leeds, has become the first woman living with stage 4 incurable cancer to summit Mount Everest. She reached the peak on May 23 while continuing treatment for terminal breast cancer. Dr. Burke says she dedicates the climb to everyone touched by cancer, and the expedition has raised more than £30,000 for Macmillan Cancer Support. That's all for now from the Amber Sound News Team. I'm James Miller.
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1: Currently 16 degrees across the Amber Valley. Ripley stays breezy with scattered rain and highs of 19 degrees today, easing to 18 degrees tomorrow as brighter spells develop.
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0: Good morning, Dicko on your radio with the Amber Sound FM jukebox. What's happened to all the nice weather? Who's been singing? I'm looking at you, Gambo, or Gail. let's flip a coin. Who we blaming? Never mind. LMC versus U2. Take me to the clouds above for Kerry and Stonebroom. Good morning, Duck. For Sue in Riddings. Hello, Sue in Riddings. Jamiroquai and Love Philosophy. And for Aaron, first up, best dressed middle, David Guetta. Love Don't Let Me Go. That reminds me of a really bad holiday I had once in a place called Tosser. It certainly lived up to its name and didn't disappoint. Get them in, get them on. You've only got until midday to get your songs in. So, go over to Facebook, three clicks away if you want to get a banger on today, if you use the app. If not, it's facebook.com/AmberSoundFM. You can also text me as well, 63446. 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

0: You don't get musical variety like this anymore on the radio, except right here on Amber Sound FM, your truly local radio station. Morning from me, Dicko, doing the jukebox for a Tuesday. It's a bit cold today. Yeah, I was dressed for a moderately warm day. Well, that's on me for not checking the weather report, eh? Jigsaw, Sky High for Kev, great song. Gail B, London Boys, Harlem Desire. I met them once, they were a nice pair of chaps. Rest in peace, lads. Mike's in Sutton, Howard Jones, Pearl in the Shell. And for our Ruth, the Capitals. Hold on, I'm coming. More of your belters, bangers and guilty pleasures are on the way. Don't forget, you've only got until midday to get them in.
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0: Blondie and Heart of Glass for our Gail. I don't think you've got one of those, Duck. I think you've got a heart of gold. For our Jilly out there, Doggins, you don't have to. She's a damp dogger today. Bad manners, special brew. Pooch needs walking. Jilly's your filly. Tell Terry, something's going on for Craigie. What's going on, yo? Tell me. And for Cliff, rocking all over the world from Status Quo. Get him in, get him on.
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0: Doobie Brothers, What a Fool Believes for Mal, Living Joy and Dreamer for Lauren, hello Duck, for Kian, Paul Van Dyke for An Angel, and now we're left to get your songs in for Tuesday's Jukebox. 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
5: Massive Russian attacks on cities across Ukraine have killed at least 16 people, officials say. In Kyiv, a 24-story apartment block collapsed after being hit in a suspected missile strike, while in Dnipro, five people died. Mayor Vitaly Klitschko said more than 50 civilians were injured in the capital, including children, as residents took shelter in the underground network. Clashes have continued in Lebanon despite Israel and Hezbollah accepting a United States partial ceasefire plan. Donald Trump reportedly phoned Benjamin Netanyahu to demand strikes on Hezbollah in Beirut be called off, warning Israel could be left isolated. The Israeli Prime Minister later backed down while talks with Iran over a wider deal and the Strait of Hormuz remain under pressure. The Home Office funding for the Prevent Counter-Terror program has been cut by nearly 40% since the pandemic, despite referrals rising sharply. Spending fell from £41 million in 2021 to 2022 to £25 million this financial year. Over the same period, referrals rose by 37% and channel cases more than doubled to 1,472. A tube strike has begun in London after the RMT instructed train drivers not to come into work. Services are disrupted across the network, with Bakerloo, Central, Circle, District, Hammersmith and City, Metropolitan, Northern, Piccadilly, Victoria, Waterloo and City and Windrush lines all delayed or suspended. Another 24-hour strike is due on Thursday. A Derbyshire car park expansion is finally set to go ahead after 6 years, though the scheme has been heavily scaled back. The delay has ended after local planning wrangling and the revised plans now look ready to proceed. The story marks a long-awaited step forward for the project in Derbyshire. Laura Massey-Pugh is attempting to set a world record by completing 40 iron triathlons in 40 days. The challenge is being tracked as she pushes through the demanding schedule. It is a major endurance effort with a clear goal and a tight time frame. A researcher has made history by becoming the first woman living with stage 4 incurable cancer to reach the summit of Mount Everest. Dr. Shauna Burke, an exercise psychologist at the University of Leeds, reached the peak at 3 a.m. on May 23. She says the climb is dedicated to everyone touched by cancer. That's all for now from the Amber Sound News Team. I'm Michael Davis.
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5: Currently 17 degrees across the Amber Valley. Ripley stays breezy with scattered showers through the day, then drier and clearer tonight before tomorrow peaks at 18 degrees.
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0: Milltown Brothers and Which Way Should I Jump for Drab. Milltown as in near Ashover. I wonder. Anyway, blinking, you'll miss that place. I wonder if that pub's still there. Was it the Miner's Arms? Yeah, I've been in there a few times. Take that and Giants for Wendy. And for Van Wizard, Blue Tones and Slight Return. Only a slight one. Not a full one. Just a slight one. You pick them, I play them. Get them in, get them on Dicko's Jukebox for a damp and soggy Tuesday. You know what to do. Of course you do. Get texting, get Facebooking.
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1: How high's the water, mama? 2 feet high and rising. How high's the water, papa? She said it's 2 feet high and rising. But we can make it to the road in a homemade boat, 'cause that's the only thing we got left that'll float. It's already over all the wheat and oats. 2 feet high and rising.

0: Madonna and Into the Groove for Pinky. I'm not saying anything. Johnny B. Goode, you wanted Johnny Cash and 5 feet High and Rising. That was allegedly the height of Paul Daniels, 5 feet. 5 feet and a bit if he stood on his tiptoes. Now, that's magic. For Kim in Eastwood, Morning Talk, David Bowie, Modern Love, I've met Paul Daniels, and I don't want to go there. It's a bad memory. Simple Minds promised you a miracle for Gilbo. Loving the song so far.
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0: don't normally play AI slop songs, but that wasn't half bad. Raven Astrid, apparently, and Valhalla's Daughter for John C. Yes, it was totally can't even say it. Totally AI. Robert Palmer, Every Kind of People for Neil. For John and Dan over at Parksafe, I can't talk today, what's going on? John and Dan at Parksafe. Black Sabbath, War Pigs. There we go, got it right eventually. I think I need a brew. Yeah, I think that's definitely it. Green Day and Basket Case for Paul G. Anyway, time's almost up for getting them in. If you want to be quick, you need to start doing it now. 64446, that's the text number you need. 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

0: second status quo song of the day. What's going off? Paper Plane. For Gambo. Hope you enjoyed that. For Keelan, the Zephyr song from the Red Hot Chili Peppers. Dicko's Jukebox on Amber Sound FM. You pick them, I play them. You get them in, I get them on. Time's almost up for getting them in, by the way. If you want to be very quick or very cheeky, go for it.
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7: Russia says it has struck military sites in Ukraine after a wave of attacks that officials say killed at least 18 people. In Kyiv, rescuers pulled bodies from the rubble after an apartment block was hit, with an 8-year-old boy and a woman among the dead. President Volodymyr Zelensky says the strikes also injured dozens more. A British soldier has died in Iraq after a training accident, the Ministry of Defence has confirmed. Defence Secretary John Healey told MPs the service person died in northern Iraq on Sunday. The soldier's family has been informed and has asked for a period of grace before further details are released. Police have launched an investigation after a multi-vehicle collision caused major disruption on the M4 near Heathrow Airport. The westbound carriageway is closed between Junction 3 near Feltham and Junction 4B near Heathrow, with drivers facing long delays and heavy congestion. National Highways says there is no estimated time for reopening and diversions are in place. A body has been recovered in the search for 11-year-old Mackenzie Swift, who went missing in the River Don near Mexborough in South Yorkshire. South Yorkshire Police says the search ended shortly before 11 p.m. last night. Chief Superintendent Pete Thorpe said the boy's family has been informed and offered specialist support. A beloved annual fireworks display in Falmouth has been permanently cancelled after almost four decades. Falmouth Fire Station said revised health and safety regulations for large public events meant the event could no longer continue. The display at Falmouth Cricket Club had raised money for local charities and causes over the years. Dr. Shauna Burke has become the first woman living with stage 4 incurable cancer to summit Mount Everest. The University of Leeds researcher reached the peak on May 23 and dedicated the climb to everyone touched by cancer. The expedition has raised more than £30,000 for Macmillan Cancer Support. That's all for now from the Amber Sound News team. I'm John Palmer.
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7: Currently 17 degrees across the Amber Valley. Light rain will ease into drier, brighter spells this afternoon, with highs of 18 degrees and a breezy west wind before a cooler evening.
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0: James and Say Something for Becky Boo. What would you like me to say? Something. There we go. Alana and Coldplay, Paradise View, which I always thought was Parrot Dice, till I got my ears syringed. R.E.M. Losing My Religion for Finley. You sound like a rat bag, you do. More of your belters, bangers and guilty pleasures are on the way.
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0: Dirty Cash from Stevie V for Craig and Carol. Anna, you wanted T-Rex, I Love to Boogie. Jameson and True for Shawnee Sean. And for Paula, Chris Isaac and Wicked Game, which reminded me of a video I posted on Facebook recently. If you know, you know.
1: Hello, pet. It's party time, I gather. So, what would you like this time?
2: Oh, so much, Michelle. Thank heavens you're here. I've left it a bit late this time.
1: Nothing new there, then.
2: So, I need a balloon arch. Obviously, as many balloons as you've got. The kids love them. Also, matching banners and bunting. And don't let me forget a badge and matching candles for the cake.
1: No worries. I've also extended my party bag for Lorraine. You'll be spoilt for choice. So, dinner panic, pet. And I've got the tableware covered as well.
2: Oh, that's so great. Special Days does it again.
1: Whether it's a birthday, hen night or baby shower, it's what we do best. And we're open 6 days a week now, right here on Oxford Street, Ripley.
2: Wow. Thank you so much, Michelle.
1: Hey, and don't forget my invite.
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0: The Strokes and You Only Live Once for Zeke. It's true, is that? Exposé and Come Go With Me for Patrick. Why, where do you want me to go, Wee-Wee? I'm confused. Bob in Kirkby, Steeler's Wheel, Stuck in the Middle with You, and The Beatles, I Should Have Known Better, for our Marky Mark.
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0: Duran Duran and Hungry Like the Wolf for Lisa. Is it snap time, Duck? Yeah, but you better eat something. You might get hangry. You never know. Paul B, Alice in Chains, Your Decision for You, and Cigarettes at Sunset, an Appalachian Raised for Jason. I thought that was AI. I'm still not convinced, but hope you enjoyed your song.
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0: Cresta Gems have been buying and selling gold for over 25 years. 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
2: Ukraine rescuers have pulled more bodies from rubble after Russian strikes killed 18 people. Officials say an 8-year-old boy and a woman were among those killed in an apartment block strike. In Kyiv, Mayor Vitaly Klitschko says overnight attacks left at least 4 dead and more than 50 civilians injured. President Volodymyr Zelensky had warned Ukraine to brace for a massive strike. Clashes are continuing in Lebanon despite Israel and Hezbollah both accepting a US partial ceasefire plan. A cessation of hostilities is seen as crucial to the wider peace process with Iran. The deal came under strain after Donald Trump reportedly told Benjamin Netanyahu to call off strikes on Lebanon. Mr. Trump is said to have warned Israel would be isolated if attacks on Hezbollah continued. Police have launched an investigation after a multi-vehicle collision caused major disruption near Heathrow Airport. The M4 in Greater London is closed westbound between Junction 3 near Feltham and Junction 4B near Heathrow Airport, with delays of at least 90 minutes and 5 miles of congestion. National Highways says emergency services are at the scene, while Heathrow Airport has warned passengers to allow extra time for journeys. A tube strike has begun in London after the RMT union instructed drivers not to come into work. Services are disrupted across the network, with some lines completely suspended and others suffering delays. Bakerloo, Central Circle District, Hammersmith and City, Metropolitan, Northern, Piccadilly, Victoria, Waterloo and City and Windrush are all affected. Another 24-hour strike is due to take place on Thursday. A body has been recovered in the search for 11-year-old Mackenzie Swift after he went into the River Don near Mexborough in South Yorkshire. The alarm was raised when he did not emerge from the water, prompting a 48-hour search involving police, fire crews, underwater search teams and mountain rescue. South Yorkshire Police says his family has been informed and offered specialist support. A police force has ordered officers to keep a record of Britain's anti-Islam comments. South Wales Police has been accused of undermining free speech after directing officers to log behaviour judged hostile towards Muslims if it goes beyond what the force considers legitimate debate. The Free Speech Union has demanded the guidance be withdrawn and says it could seek a judicial review if the force refuses. Dr. Shauna Burke, an exercise psychologist at the University of Leeds, has become the first woman living with stage 4 incurable cancer to summit Mount Everest. She reached the top on May 23rd, despite ongoing chemotherapy treatment for terminal breast cancer. Dr. Burke says the climb is dedicated to everyone touched by cancer and has already raised more than £30,000 for Macmillan Cancer Support. That's all for now from the Amber Sound News team. I'm Claire Hollingsworth.
1: Amber weather with Paradise Windows, manufacturing the very best in Rahal windows and doors for over 20 years to the trade and public.
2: Currently 18 degrees across the Amber Valley, partly cloudy and breezy, with showers developing later before a drier, clearer evening and overnight lows around 13 degrees.
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0: Good afternoon, Dicko on your radio with the Amber Sound FM jukebox. Still a bit damp outside, isn't it? Eurythmics and Revival for Rich in Derby. For Phil, the Thompson Twins. And We Are Detective. You need a big magnifying glass for that. And do you even still do magnifying glasses? I haven't seen one in... And mind you, I've not seen a stationery shop for Yonks either. Soft Cell and Tainted Love for Ron. These are your songs. These are your belters. Bangers and guilty pleasures. You pick them, I play them.
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0: I could do with one of those. Somewhere nice and warm. Just me and the kids. Madonna's Holiday for Wayne. Dave S. The Who. Who? And Won't Get Fooled Again. Why? Who's pulling the wool over your eyes this time? Is it somebody in Werther's Originals spring to mind? Break Machine and Street Dance for Danny in Ilson. That reminds me, somebody used to pick those kind of songs all the time, and then they disappeared. Nigel, oh, crikey, somebody another, I can't remember. Oh, it was that long ago. Ed Sheeran, An Overpass Graffiti for our Julie. More of your songs are on the way.
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2: Hello, pet. 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

0: Robbie. That's Catatonia, Mulder and Scully. Robbie Neville and C'est La Vie for Sean, for Ant and Tip Shelf. Sigma, Nobody to Love. Chin's up, dog. Somebody will come along eventually. You might meet a nice bloke one day. Rank One and Such Is Life for Dan, the MOT man in Blackhall.
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0: Mr. Gems have been buying and selling gold for over 25 years. 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Cresta Gems, Oxford Street, Ripley, Ray Street, Hena, and now at the spot in Derby.
1: 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News.
2: Russian rescuers have pulled more bodies from the rubble after strikes hit Ukraine, with officials saying 18 people were killed. An 8-year-old boy and a woman were among those who died when an apartment block was struck. Ukraine's emergency services say the search continues at damaged sites as families face the aftermath of overnight bombardments. Clashes are continuing in Lebanon, despite Israel and Hezbollah both accepting a US partial ceasefire plan. Donald Trump has been pressing for the fighting to stop, saying a cessation of hostilities is crucial to wider peace efforts with Iran. But the latest violence shows how fragile the talks remain, with pressure now building on all sides to hold the line. The BBC has been accused of putting fear of causing offence ahead of public safety after it led with a story about Ukraine instead of the murder of Henry Nowak. Critics say the broadcaster should have given more prominence to the case after the 18-year-old was stabbed in Southampton and later handcuffed as he was dying. The BBC has been contacted for comments. Drivers in London are facing fines of up to £160 as Transport for London expands its school street scheme from around 800 to roughly 1,000. The restrictions close roads outside schools during drop-off and pick-up times, with cameras enforcing the rules. TfL says the plan is designed to cut congestion, improve air quality, and make streets safer for children. A multi-vehicle crash has caused major disruption on the M4 near Heathrow Airport. The westbound carriageway is closed between Junction 3 near Feltham and Junction 4B near Heathrow, with emergency services at the scene. National Highways says there are long delays and heavy congestion, and Heathrow Airport has warned passengers to allow extra time. The body of 11-year-old Mackenzie Swift has been recovered after he went into the River Don near Mexborough in South Yorkshire. South Yorkshire Police says the search involves specialist officers, firefighters, underwater search teams and mountain rescue. Chief Superintendent Pete Thorpe has thanked the community for helping the operation and asked for privacy for Mackenzie's family. Libby Instone from Billingham in Teesside died after 3 visits to an urgent care centre where doctors repeatedly diagnosed gastroenteritis. An inquest heard the 20-year-old Newcastle University student actually had a blocked intestine that could have been treated with surgery. Her mother said staff were distracted by the Women's World Cup, while the coroner said there were gross failures in her care. That's all for now from the Amber Sound News team. I'm Charlie Ward.
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2: Currently 18 degrees across the Amber Valley, Ripley sees light rain and a breezy west wind this afternoon, with sunshine returning later and overnight lows around 13 degrees.
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0: 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News.
1: Ukraine rescuers have pulled more dead from the rubble after Russian strikes killed 18 people. An 80-year-old boy and a woman were among those killed in an apartment block hit in the attacks. Officials say rescue teams are still working through debris after the overnight assault, with homes destroyed and more casualties feared in Kyiv and other cities. Powerful blast has ripped through Talord's fireworks factory in Malta's Mukhtar region, leaving two men needing hospital treatment. The explosion happened earlier today at about 6:30 this morning local time, and the UK Foreign Office has urged Britons to avoid the Mukhtar and Mostar area while emergency services remain at the scene. Witnesses described several blasts in quick succession and widespread shock across the island. Clashes are continuing in Lebanon, despite Israel and Hezbollah both accepting a United States partial ceasefire plan. The proposal is being seen as crucial to the wider peace process with Iran. But the fighting has not stopped, with the talks under pressure and fresh concern that the fragile diplomatic effort could still collapse before any lasting agreement is reached. Britain has been told to resolve a long-running Himalayan border dispute using colonial-era maps. Nepal's Prime Minister Balendra Shah says British maps from the 19th century support his country's claim over territory between India, Nepal, and Chinese-controlled Tibet. Nepal has formally asked the United Kingdom to act as a mediator, but officials say Britain sees it as a bilateral matter. A heavily scaled-back Derbyshire car park expansion is finally set to go ahead after 6 years. The project has been delayed and reduced, but is now due to move forward. The local plan has been under discussion for years, and the latest development marks a long-awaited step for the site. A licensing application has been submitted for the former Revolution de Cuba venue. The proposal would see a nightclub open at the former city centre bar. No decision has been announced yet, but the application has now been lodged and will be considered through the usual process. Scientists have uncovered a surprising navigation system in pigeons, iron-filled immune cells in the liver that may act like tiny magnetic sensors. Birds deprived of these cells struggle to find their way home under overcast skies. The discovery could help explain how pigeons use Earth's magnetic field to navigate. That's all for now from the Amber Sound News Team. I'm James Miller.
0: Amber weather with Paradise Windows, manufacturing the very best in Rahal windows and doors for over 20 years to the trade and public.
1: Currently 18 degrees across the Amber Valley. Light rain continues through the afternoon before easing to clearer, cooler conditions tonight, with overnight lows around 13 degrees and breezy west winds.
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Dinah Ross and the Boss on Amber Sound FM. A very good afternoon to you. Tuesday, the 2nd of June. It's day 153 of the year. National Leave the Office Early Day. I'm off! No, I can't, can I? Anyway, stay there. Tony Adley, 66. John Culshaw, 58. Actress and rapper. I can't even pronounce it. I'm not even bothering. Right, more music on the way next from Lloyd.

0: Dreams on Amber Sound FM. Long-awaited documents published by the government have revealed messages between Lord Mandelson and ministers strongly criticising the Prime Minister, number 10, and Labour MPs. But there is still some between our Prime Minister and Mandelson that have been held back. At least four people have been killed and several have been injured in Ukraine after Russia launched major overnight attacks. Police have named an 11-year-old boy who went missing in the River Don, South Yorkshire, as Mackenzie Swift, as searches for him still continue. And two 24-hour strikes by London Underground drivers will go ahead today and Thursday as talks amid averting action have broken down. Yes, they want more money. Always happens, doesn't it, when they've got loads of money. They can afford to strike. Yeah, that's what normally happens. If you can afford to strike and have a day off, you can afford anything. And you want more money to strike? Really?
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0: Are you coming in or what?
1: Reminds me of a Cameo song for some reason. That's Sabrina Carpenter and House Tour. Before that was Wild Child and Jump to My Beat. Afternoon. How are you? Just approaching 27 minutes after three. Taylor Swift's confirmed the rumours. Her new song, I Knew It, I Knew You, will be appearing in Toy Story 5. Charlie XCX has announced a new album, Music, Fashion and Film, and it features Martin Scorsese on the cover. Nearly got his name right, didn't I? Duran Duran have announced a new arena tour kicking off in the UK later this year. And Phoebe Bridges announced a surprise show at the Madison Square Gardens this week, with tickets starting at $1.
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That's Creedence Clearwater Revival, and Proud Mary before that was Pierce the Veil. And So Far, So Fake on Amber Sound FM. Our worst football watching offences have been revealed, and it's blocking the television that comes out topped. You know, it doesn't matter how big the television is. My missus, I bought a 50-inch telly, couldn't see it. She's standing in the way of it. Now I've got a 65-inch telly. She stands closer, so I can't see anything. There you go. Anyway, shall we play some more music? Sigala and Boy George on the way.

15 minutes away from that that thing. That one. Yeah. You know, don't you? Yeah. Birthdays. That's what I was trying to think about. A linguist has revealed how why some swear words are considered more offensive than others. I'm not going to tell you which ones they are. A third of the public going to university is not worth the time and cost. More than double compared with two decades ago. And a South Wales town has set out to find a shepherd to manage rogue sheep who are blocked.

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2: Hello, pet. 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So, what would you like this time?
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3: Wow. 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
5: Ukraine rescuers have pulled dead from the rubble after Russian strikes killed 21 people, according to officials. An 8-year-old boy and a woman were among those killed when an apartment block was hit. In Kyiv, Mayor Vitaly Klitschko said overnight attacks left at least 4 dead and more than 50 civilians injured, including children, after a 24-story block collapsed. Clashes are continuing in Lebanon despite Israel and Hezbollah both accepting a US partial ceasefire plan. A cessation of hostilities is being seen as crucial to the wider peace process with Iran. Meanwhile, Donald Trump has reportedly told Benjamin Netanyahu to call off strikes against Lebanon after negotiations were left hanging by a thread, with talks over Iran still under pressure. Drivers in London face fines of up to £160 under new school streets measures, as Transport for London plans to increase the number of roads closed outside schools from around 800 to roughly 1,000. The scheme uses cameras and timed restrictions to cut congestion and improve air quality. Motoring experts say drivers could be caught out if they miss the signs. A tube strike has kicked off in London after the RMT union instructed train drivers not to come into work. Services are disrupted across the network, with some lines completely stopping and others facing delays. London buses, the Overground, Elizabeth Line, DLR and tram services are running as usual, but are expected to be busy throughout the day. Mackenzie Swift's body has been recovered after the 11-year-old went missing in a river in South Yorkshire. He was last seen entering the River Don near Mexborough on Saturday evening, prompting a 48-hour search. South Yorkshire Police said the operation involved fire and rescue, underwater search teams and Woodhead Mountain Rescue, while his family has been offered specialist support. The Union flag is set to fly from Halifax Town Hall all year round after Calderdale Council approved the move as a mark of respect to all the peoples of our great nation. The decision was backed by the Mayor of Calderdale, Councillor Andrew Tagg, and follows Reform UK gaining control of the council in May. More than 600 comments have since been posted online. Mason, a 12-year-old from Hereford, has climbed the height of Mount Everest in a 9-day charity challenge for mental health awareness. He completed more than 1,100 climbs on an indoor wall at Green Spider Climbing in Hereford, in memory of James Plumridge, known as JMO. The fundraising effort for Herefordshire Mind has now passed £1,400. That's all for now from the Amber Sound News Team. I'm Michael Davis.
1: Amber weather with Paradise Windows, manufacturing the very best in Rahal windows and doors for over 20 years to the trade and public.
5: Currently 18 degrees across the Amber Valley. Light rain continues this afternoon before drier, brighter spells emerge, with highs of 19 degrees and a breezy west wind easing later.
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Yes, the Bangles. Somebody's birthday of the Bangles. Let's have a quick look. Michael Steele, bass player, 71 today. We kicked off with the Rolling Stones and Satisfaction. Charlie Watts would have been 85 today. More birthdays on the way next. Song from Spandau Ballet. Whose birthday is it then? It's him, Tony Hadley.

0: Love the ending on that song. Not because it's the end, but I just love the ending. Spandau Ballet with Gold. Tony Adley celebrates his birthday today. More birthdays to come, though. Remember Cypress Hill? Be Real. It's 56.
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0: 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Great song. It is Tim Rice Oxley's birthday today. English keyboard player. Celebrates his 50th birthday today. Latest traffic and troubles on the way next, and we've got a song from the Strokes.
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0: Let's see what the roads are looking like, starting in Derby, where Ascot Drive in Alveston is heavy from London Road to Osmaston Road with a 16-minute crawl. Pride Parkway is also slow, 13 minutes from Derby to London Road, plus 8-minute delays on Royal Way, Derwent Parade in the Pride Park section of Pride Parkway. Darmington Road is backing up for 10 minutes, and A516, A5194, A5250, A601, A5111, Abbey Street, Alfreton Road, the A38 and a 52 all have stop-start traffic, mostly around 5 to 9 minutes, with roadworks on Anteca 5 and 55250 and A61 in Old Tufton and Claycross. Further out, the A38 in Alverston has queues and a broken-down vehicle, while Birchwood Lane, B600, A611, A6009, Squires Avenue, B6002, B6014 and Forest Street are all affected too. That's it. More traffic and travel as it happens.
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0: It's the Strokes and Last Night on Amber Sound FM. That's final one of the birthdays. Into the music file next. Anyway, shall we have a quick Luke? Wham! Wake Me Up Before You Go-Go hit number one on this day in 1984.
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0: Afternoon and Hot Stuff. Why are we playing that then? It number one on this day in 1979, also featured in that Full Monty film before that, was Wham! And Wake Me Up Before You Go-Go. More on the way. BTS Fake Love album debuted this day at number one in 2018. Dynamite's next.
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0: Korean pop band BTS, that's Dynamite on Ambersound FM at 20 to 5. How are you? Johnny Ray and Ray Charles coming up. The first one from Johnny Ray. Yes Tonight Josephine was a hit on this day in 1957.
1: Hello, pet. It's party time, I gather. So, what would you like this time?
2: Oh, so much, Michelle. Thank heavens you're here. I've left it a bit late this time.
1: Nothing new there, then.
2: So, I need a balloon arch. Obviously, as many balloons as you've got. The kids love them. Also, matching banners and bunting. And don't let me forget a badge and matching candles for the cake.
1: No worries. I've also extended my party bag for Lorange. You'll be spoilt for choice. So, dinner panic, pet. And I've got the tableware covered as well.
2: Oh, that's so great. Special Days does it again.
1: Whether it's a birthday, hen night or baby shower, it's what we do best. And we're open 6 days a week now, right here on Oxford Street, Ripley.
2: Wow. Thank you so much, Michelle.
1: Hey, and don't forget my invite.
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0: There he is, Ray Charles, and I Can't Stop Loving You on Amber Sound FM. Hang on. Blip, what was that? Ain't got a clue.
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0: Let's see what the roads are looking like. Starting in Derby, where Ascot Drive in Alveston is heavy from London Road to Osmaston Road with a 16-minute crawl. Pride Parkway is also slow, 13 minutes from Derby to London Road, plus 8-minute delays on Royal Way, Gowan Parade and the Pride Park section of Pride Parkway. Darmington Road is backing up for 10 minutes and A516, A5194, A5250, A601, A5111, Abbey Street, Alfreton Road, the A38 and a 52 all have stop-start traffic, mostly around 5 to 9 minutes, with roadworks on Anteca 5 and 55250 and A61 in Old Tufton and Claycross. Further out, the A38

Prince, the extended version of that, and I Wanna Be Your Lover. It was performed this day for the first time in 1981. And also, Thin Lizzy, The Boys Are Back in Town, was released on this day in 1978. We played it at the end of the last hour. So you missed that one. You missed that one. Stay there anyway. Traffic Jam's on the way in a couple of minutes' time. News and Weather's on the way as well. And I'll see you then. See you in a few minutes.

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0: 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News.
3: Russian rescuers have pulled more bodies from the rubble after strikes on an apartment block in Ukraine. Officials say at least 22 people were killed, including an 8-year-old boy. In Kyiv, Mayor Vitaly Klitschko said 4 people died and more than 50 were injured as a 24-story block collapsed and fires broke out elsewhere in the capital. Clashes are continuing in Lebanon despite Israel and Hezbollah both accepting a US partial ceasefire plan. Donald Trump has urged Benjamin Netanyahu to call off strikes against Hezbollah, warning the Israeli Prime Minister that Israel could be left isolated. Talks with Iran are also continuing, with the White House hoping to keep the peace process on track. Britain has been told to help resolve a long-running Himalayan border dispute using colonial-era maps. Nepal's Prime Minister Birendra Shah says 19th-century British maps support Kathmandu's claim over territory between India, Nepal and Chinese-controlled Tibet. Nepal has formally asked the UK to act as mediator, but India says the issue should be settled through dialogue and has proposed a joint panel. Drivers in London are being warned they could face fines of up to £160 under expanding school streets restrictions. Transport for London says the number of streets closed to most traffic outside schools will rise from around 800 to about 1,000. The scheme uses cameras and timed restrictions to cut congestion, improve air quality and make roads safer for children. A tube strike has begun in London after the RMT union instructed drivers not to come into work. Services on the Bakerloo, Central, Circle, District, Hammersmith and City, Metropolitan, Northern, Piccadilly, Victoria, Waterloo and City and Windrush lines are all affected. The walkout is over. Proposals for a voluntary 4-day working week with another strike due on Thursday. The body of 11-year-old Mackenzie Swift has been recovered after he went into the River Don near Mexborough in South Yorkshire. South Yorkshire Police said the search ended shortly before 11 last night. Chief Superintendent Pete Thorpe said the force had offered his family specialist support after the 48-hour search. A 12-year-old boy from Herefordshire has climbed the height of Mount Everest in a 9-day charity challenge. Mason from Hereford scaled an indoor wall more than 1,100 times to raise money for mental health awareness. The effort was in memory of James Plumridge, known as Jammo, and has now raised more than £1,400. That's all for now from the Amber Sound News Team. I'm John Palmer.
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3: Currently 17 degrees across the Amber Valley. Light rain lingers this evening before turning drier and clearer overnight with lows around 13 degrees and tomorrow peaking at 18 degrees.
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0: on Amber Sound FM. That is it for your traffic jam today. Another one coming up tomorrow. Final traffic and travel of the day as well. Stay there.
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0: Let's see what the roads are looking like. Pride Parkway in Pride Park is badly held up. Station approach and Railway Terrace through to London Road with a 29-minute crawl. In Derby, the A519 4A6 and A519 4A6 are all slow, with roadworks adding 15 minutes on the A519 4A6. Also in Derby, the A5250 and A5250 A601 are both sluggish, plus the A5111, A38, A52 and A61 are all backing up. Over in Nottingham, the A6002 at Blenheim Industrial Estate is taking a 15-minute hit, while B6004 and Rise Park Road are also well held. Mansfield's B6014 is slow too. That's it. More traffic and travel as it happens.
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0: He's got big lungs, hasn't he? Guns N' Roses, Don't Cry, Harry Styles' Aperture before that. It's exactly 5:30. Well, isn't actually, it's 5:33. But, yeah, righto. More to come, let's have a look. Metallica's Nothing Else Matters is next.
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0: some long versions today. Third World and Now That We've Found Love, back in around 79, that was it. Originally by the OJs. There you go. Did you know that? Yep, you do now. Still more to come. Let's have a look then. Two more tracks, maybe? Yeah, two more. Got Seal and Calvin Harris on the way.
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0: Well, it's Seal's version of the old Al Green classic, and Let's Stay Together. That is it, I'm afraid. I'll be back again tomorrow from 3 o'clock. Stand by. Treb's on the way next. I'll see you tomorrow. Ta-ra.
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6: Ukraine rescuers have pulled more bodies from the rubble after Russian strikes killed 22 people. Officials say an 8-year-old boy was among those killed when an apartment block was hit. President Volodymyr Zelensky had warned of a major attack, and rescue teams are still searching through damaged buildings in Kiev and other cities. Israel has struck southern Lebanon again, but a partial truce with Hezbollah appears to be holding. The attacks have not reached Beirut after a deal announced by the United States. President Donald Trump says he pressed Israeli Prime Minister Benjamin Netanyahu to call off further strikes as efforts continue to keep the ceasefire intact. A British couple have lost their appeal against jail sentences in Iran, their family says. Lindsay and Craig Foreman were arrested in January 2025 during a global motorbike journey. The pair have been convicted on spying charges, and their relatives say the appeal has now failed. Drivers in London face fines of up to £160 as Transport for London expands its school street scheme. The number of roads closed outside schools at drop-off and pick-up times is set to rise from around 800 to roughly 1,000. Told to us, the move is designed to cut congestion, improve air quality, and keep children safer. Leicestershire police say a motorist with a medically revoked licence was caught driving with 45 penalty points. Officers said the driver had no legal right to be behind the wheel, but kept breaking traffic laws anyway. The case was uncovered during Operation Hopper, which targets uninsured drivers and persistent road offenders across Leicester, Leicestershire and Rutland. Glasgow City Council says electric bike use has soared across the city, with riders making around 455,000 journeys since November. The Voice scheme has grown to 171 e-bike stations, with commuters, school runs and shopping trips among the most common uses. Councillor Angus Millar says the bikes are helping people travel in a cleaner, greener way. Mason, a 12-year-old from Hereford, has climbed the height of Mount Everest in a 9-day charity challenge. He scaled an indoor wall more than 1,100 times to raise money for mental health awareness in memory of James Plumridge, known as Jammo. Mason says he hopes the effort has spread awareness. That's all for now from the Amber Sound News team. I'm Claire Hollingsworth.
1: Amber weather with Paradise Windows, manufacturing the very best in Rahow windows and doors for over 20 years to the trade and public.
6: Currently 16 degrees across the Amber Valley. Scattered showers ease tonight with clearer spells, then overnight lows around 13 degrees and a breezy west wind.
1: Amber, the zone.

0: Duran Duran's one and only Bond theme so far, taking us into the zone for this evening. And by pure coincidence, because I didn't playlist that item, it would have been Milo O'Shea's birthday today. Who he, I hear some of you ask. Well, he played a character called Duran Duran in the classic movie Barbarella. Put that on your watch list for this weekend if you haven't seen it already. I may well put it on mine.
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There is absolutely no truth in the rumour whatsoever that Chris Knight is recording a cover version of that called Rape Petite. You're eight, are you? You're eight.

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That's a wonderful song. More of that kind of thing, if you're into that kind of thing. And even if you're not into that kind of thing, with Osborne between 9 and midnight tonight.

0: You know what? I have to confess that Wham really weren't on my radar back in the 80s and 90s and so on, when they were making music and making great pop music. Just not my kind of thing. But the more I find out about George Michael's, generosity during his lifetime, quiet generosity, doing good by stealth, as they say, the more I admire the man.
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1: Home Secretary Shabana Mahmood says the murder of Henry Novak was an evil act.
2: They deserve answers. They deserve answers in particular about what happened on that awful night and the actions of the police officers who arrived on the scene.
1: The 18-year-old student was handcuffed as he lay dying after being fatally stabbed by a Sikh man. The killer, a finance student Novak, 23-year-old Vikram Digwa, told police that he had been the victim of a racist attack. Mahmood says we cannot allow the murder of Henry Novak to turn communities against one another. Andy Burnham has signalled he could bring in a 10-year plan to renationalise the water industry, saying reform is needed to put the public interest first. It comes as South West Water Limited has been handed a record fine of almost £2 million for supplying water unfit for human consumption after a parasitic outbreak in Devon. The company pleaded guilty to an offence under the Water Industry Act 1991 over the contamination of water by a parasite which causes sickness and diarrhoea. It's World Eating Disorders Action Day. The aim is to tackle the stigma around eating disorders and raise awareness. Thomas Freeston is from the charity Beat.
3: There's often this idea of who is affected by eating disorders. Particularly, they might think it's someone who suffers from anorexia, who's typically female and is quite young. But actually, it affects anyone of any age, gender, ethnicity, weights, shapes and sizes.
1: And Alexander Zverev cemented his status as French Open favourite by ruthlessly ending the challenge of teenager Rafael Hodar. The 19-year-old Spaniard has been one of the stories of the tournament with his run, but he will not be emulating famous namesake Rafael Nadal by winning the title on his debut, with second seed Zverev easing to a 7-6, 6-1, 6-3 victory. From Radio News Hub, I'm Johnny Holmes.
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0: Amber Weather with Paradise Windows, manufacturing the very best in Rahow windows and doors for over 20 years to the trade and public.
1: Showers easing this evening, but a few will continue overnight, mainly across the north and west. Clear spells developing, but further rain reaching western parts by dawn. Lows of 12 degrees.

0: Charlie Simon with a second Bond theme we played this evening to mark the birthday, or what would have been the birthday today, of the great Marvin Hamlisch, who composed that particular theme and the music for the film The Spy Who Loved Me. Dead show now. The Bond novel on which it's based only shares a title with the film because Ian Fleming had it written into the copyright that no one could make a film of The Spy Who Loved Me. If you want to know why, you'll have to read the novel.
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Might I, in history. You know how we sometimes get deja vu? You think, I seem to have done this before. I seem to have been here before. Well, I just double checked, and that was in the playlist for Saturday Morning Breakfast, which I'm also on right now. I'm not trying to take over the world, by the way. We are looking for a new breakfast, weekend breakfast presenter. So, yes, if anyone wants to get their CV in and they like early mornings, because it would be nice to have a live breakfast show. That's kind of what it's all about, as far as I'm concerned. Then do please let us know. Anyone who is desperate... I won't say who needs the money because it's an unpaid gig, but there we go. If anyone desperately wants to present an early morning breakfast show with lots and lots and lots and lots of lovely listeners, and no, I'm not being ironic or sarcastic, do please let us know, because I want a few weekends back.

0: What a great, great song that is. After all these years. Of course, a lot of controversy about it at the time because of the Stones sample and so on and so forth. But things seem finally to have reached a glorious resolution because Mr. Jagger and Mr. Richards finally decided that Richard Ashcroft could have royalties from the song after all. That's what happens when lawyers get involved in music.
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throwback to 2012 there with Kasabian and Goodbye Kiss. They have an album coming out in July. It's called Act 3, I suppose appropriately, given the number of lineup changes they've had over the years. It's got a very Beatly front cover, I have to say, if you've seen the artwork. A single released from that last September, I seem to remember.

0: Almost like the yin and yang of American rock music. That's Red Hot Chili Peppers, followed, of course, by Toto. Lots of sneering about Toto, but they are very, very fine musicians indeed. In fact, they were formed from the cream of LA studio musicians back in the day. They all worked with Boz Scaggs on an album called Silk Degrees, which was one of those albums that was on everyone's turntable back in the day. Not that I remember, of course. I'm way, way too young, obviously.
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0: 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News.
1: Sir Keir Starmer has said he felt sick watching footage of police handcuffing student Henry Novak as he lay dying, and that there are serious questions to answer about the case. But he warned against using the case to stir division and urged respect for Novak's family.
2: They have been through the most extraordinary, awful experience. They don't want this whipped up. And Nigel Farage is completely wrong to use this to try and create division. He would be wrong in any circumstances. But when Henry's family are saying, please don't do that, it's our son.
1: The killer of finance student Novak, 23-year-old Vikram Digwa, told police that he had been the victim of a racist attack. Southwest Water Limited has been handed a record fine of almost £2 million for supplying water unfit for human consumption after a parasitic outbreak in Devon. Meanwhile, Makerfield candidate Andy Burnham has signalled he could bring in a 10-year plan to renationalise the water industry, saying reform is needed to put the public interest first. Today marks World Eating Disorder Action Day, which hopes to tackle shame and stigma around eating disorders. Thomas Freeston is the spokesperson for the charity BEAT. He says there's a way to go to prevent stereotypes.
3: There's a lot of stigma, because if you're a male and with an eating disorder, you might not come forward to reach out for support, because you think, oh, this is an issue that mainly affects women. And so if we can break that down and discuss that eating disorders affects anyone, and there's at least 1.25 million people in the UK with an eating disorder.
1: A British couple jailed on spying charges in Iran have lost an appeal against their convictions. Craig and Lindsay Foreman were handed a 10-year prison sentence in February after being convicted of espionage, which they both deny. And the King, Queen and Princess of Wales have arrived at a reception marking the 125th anniversary of a cancer charity. From Radio News Hub, I'm Johnny Holmes.
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0: Amber Weather with Paradise Windows, manufacturing the very best in Rahal windows and doors for over 20 years to the trade and public.
1: Showers easing this evening, but a few will continue overnight, mainly across the north and west. Clear spells developing, but further rain reaching western parts by dawn. Lows of 12 degrees.
0: Amber, the zone.

The Robster, taking us in fine style into the third and final hour of The Zone for this Tuesday evening. I think possibly my favourite line from a Robbie song is in that particular song. I hope I live to see the day the Pope gets high. You know what? With the current Pope, I mean, you're thinking what I'm thinking. You are thinking what I'm thinking. I'm sure he has already.

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ELO, Electric Light Orchestra, of course, and Living Thing. Now, if you want to start a conversation that will be never-ending, mention Jeff Lynne and ELO to our Adrian Gill, who's on, of course, between 10 and 1 on Saturday. He is, I guarantee you, the world's number one ELO and Jeff Lynne fan. If there is an obscure factoid you would like to know about either of those phenomena, and they are phenomena, then do please ask Adrian, send him a message. Boy, he could fill an entire quiz with questions about Electric Light Orchestra. Bless him.

0: The still all-conquering Ed Sheeran. He's all over the place still, isn't he? Sometimes takes a little bit of a break. Then he announces he's having a bit of a break on Instagram. And he posts to Instagram instead of putting out music. He's a busy boy and a very talented chap as well, he is. I don't know how he keeps up the pace. That and a family as well.
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1: That is an alternative take of I Can Hear the Grass Grow by The Move. As you can tell by the voices at the end, The Move, of course, before they poached a certain Mr. Lynn from a rival Birmingham band called The Idle Race. And the rest, as they say, is musical history.

0: Elton and that cracking touring band he had at the time from a classic 1973 album, Goodbye Yellow Brick Road. That, of course, is Saturday Night's All Right for Fighting. Being on the weekend breakfast show between 7 a.m. and 10 a.m, Saturday night is more for a slobbing with a pizza and a load of sides for me before an early night and the Sunday morning breakfast show. But that's it from The Zone for this Tuesday evening. Do stick around for Oz Osborne with 3 hours of classic and contemporary soul. Your ears will thank you for it, I guarantee it. Whatever else you're up to this evening, you take care of yourselves and I'll see you soon. Ta-da.
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1: Sir Keir Starmer said he felt sick watching footage of police handcuffing student Henry Novak as he lay dying, and that there are serious questions to answer about the case.
2: I have seen the body cam footage. It's harrowing. And I have to say, as a father of a 17-year-old boy, I felt sick watching it. It is absolutely right that the IOPC are looking at this.
1: The Prime Minister said there needs to be an examination into how accusations of racism informed the police's decision-making in the case. The killer of finance student Mr. Novak, 23-year-old Vikram Digwa, told police attending the scene of the stabbing that he had been the victim of a racist attack. The family of a British couple jailed in Iran on spying charges say they have lost an appeal against their convictions. Craig and Lindsay Foreman were jailed following their arrest in January 2025 while travelling through Iran during an around-the-world trip by motorcycle. The pair have always denied the espionage charges. Andy Burnham has signalled he could bring in a 10-year plan to renationalise the water industry. It comes as South West Water Limited has been handed a record fine of almost £2 million after a parasitic outbreak in Devon. The company pleaded guilty to an offence under the Water Industry Act. Southampton head coach Tonda Eckert has apologised for orchestrating the Spygate scandal and admitted he's responsible. The Saints were thrown out of the Championship playoffs last month after admitting sending a young intern to spy on a Middlesbrough training session.
3: I am responsible for everything that has happened in this football club. I am responsible for my coaching staff. I do apologise to the supporters, to everyone who has travelled with us, who has supported us over so many games.
1: And Liverpool have opened talks with Andoni Iraola about becoming their new head coach. That's the latest from Radio News Hub. I'm Johnny Holmes.
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0: Amber Weather with Paradise Windows, manufacturing the very best in Rahal windows and doors for over 20 years to the trade and public.
1: Showers will ease overnight, but across the north and west they will persist. Clear spells developing for a time, but further rain reaching western parts by dawn, lows of 12 degrees.

You didn't say a word, I'm going to say a very few, but what I am going to say is thank you very much indeed to Trevor for being in the zone with you for the past couple of 2 or 3 hours. It's Oz Osborne now. Amber Sound, it's late night soul through until midnight, and from one banging northern soul only to another. Could have been named for Station Road in Wigan. Bobby Parris, Night Owl, a very good evening.

0: First Lady of Motown, the brilliant Mary Wells, and the one who really loves you. I'm loving your company through until midnight. If you're going to stay with me, I've got Supremes on the way. I've got Diana Ross on her own. I've got some Barry Eugene Carter, we know him better as Barry White, and some Stevie Wonder. What's not to like?
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0: I was made to love her. Not Stevie Wonder. Not me. I'm just saying what the song's called. I'm not in any way, shape or form saying I was made to love anybody. But I am loving these tunes. Four Tops on the Way for You, Isley Brothers, and a brilliant, brilliant, brilliant slice of Aretha Franklin, who actually re-recorded her original 60s record for the film called The Blues Brothers. Check it out next.
1: Hello, pet. It's party time, I gather. So, what would you like this time?
2: Oh, so much, Michelle. Thank heavens you're here. I've left it a bit late this time.
1: Nothing new there, then.
2: So, I need a balloon arch. Obviously, as many balloons as you've got. The kids love them. Also, matching banners and bunting. And don't let me forget a badge and matching candles for the cake.
1: No worries. I've also extended my party bag for Lorange. You'll be spoilt for choice. So, dinner panic, pet. And I've got the tableware covered as well.
2: Oh, that's so great. Special Days does it again.
1: Whether it's a birthday, hen night or baby shower, it's what we do best. And we're open 6 days a week now, right here on Oxford Street, Ripley.
2: Wow. Thank you so much, Michelle.
1: Hey, and don't forget my invite.
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Detroit Spinners, Carla Thomas Barkays and the Isley Brothers. We are loving the soul. Hope you are as well. It is one and only, Ambersound. And it's Oz Osborne with Late Night Soul here through until midnight. Toys on the way. A little bit of The Contours as well. Just a little misunderstanding. No misunderstanding next. It's a banger from the Supremes. It's Sunshine. It's automatically, it's Ambersound.

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Wonderful, a nice beat ballad to start my second hour. May as well be Johnny Gillum. Fantastic, that is. I was with you through until midnight. How are you doing, by the way, if you just tuned into Amber Sound? It's nice to have your company. I'm playing old songs.

0: always rated that group, you know. Brenda and the Tabulations very much had close links with Van McCoy in the 60s, and Dance, Dance, Dance Casually is played just before. Brilliant. Classic Northern Soul. That's what we all like. We also like a bit of Motown from 1964. Get ready, Temptations on the way.
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0: literally the whole soul spectrum. That's what we do for 3 hours every Tuesday night here on Amber Sound. It's Oz Osborne playing Petty and the Lovelights. Junior Walker played just before, some Debbie Dean. And how about a group that were called the Velours for a long time? And then they changed their name thanks to Peter Stringfellow after a visit to the UK. He renamed them the Fantastics. They play next on Amber Sound.
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0: A one-time Temptation frontman. That's Eddie Kendricks saying keep on trucking. Middle 70s monster, by the way. Rather than talking about monsters, how about monsters from the 1960s that we all danced to in the 1970s? Marvin Gaye, Tammy Terrell. Two can have a party, and so can we. This is Amber.
1: Hello, pet. It's party time, I gather. So, what would you like this time?
2: Oh, so much, Michelle. Thank heavens you're here. I've left it a bit late this time.
1: Nothing new there, then.
2: So, I need a balloon arch. Obviously, as many balloons as you've got. The kids love them. Also, matching banners and bunting. And don't let me forget a badge and matching candles for the cake.
1: No worries. I've also extended my party bag for Lorange. You'll be spoilt for choice. So, dinner panic, pet. And I've got the tableware covered as well.
2: Oh, that's so great. Special Days does it again.
1: Whether it's a birthday, hen night or baby shower, it's what we do best. And we're open 6 days a week now, right here on Oxford Street, Ripley.
2: Wow. Thank you so much, Michelle.
1: Hey, and don't forget my invite.

is Christine Cooper and Heartaches Away, which gets me going for hour number three. It's a Tuesday night. It's a couple of minutes after 11 o'clock. And from Christine Cooper to a brilliant song from a guy who was a... I've got to get this right. He was a chicken plucker. There we go. A chicken plucker. And that's the absolute truth. In fact, he still does quite a nice line in beef and jerk material over in America. He's back in the food chain. His name's Chubby Checker.

0: An absolute belter from 1967, Arthur Conley, and Sweet Soul Music, and from 68, just before, Chuck Wood and 7 Days Is Too Long. Do you know what? Do we have to wait a week for more soul? Well, you know what? I am playing some great songs through until midnight, including a million seller from the Supremes. Ready for Floyd Joyce?
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should have known he recorded that in 1968, and he had to wait 5 long years before that record hit the UK top 15. Robert Knight, Love on a Mountaintop, here on Amber Sound. Now then, I'm going to play something from the 1980s. I do like it. It's a gorgeous record, and it comes from a lady called Stephanie Mills. We never knew love like this before. Good memories. I'm full of them through until midnight.

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0: unmistakable and wonderful at the same time, Temptations. And Everything's Tuesday. Chairman of the board, you got that one right, Norman General Johnson. But are we still walking those 25 miles?
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from the playlist of the Golden Torch in Tunstall, 1972. Incredibly good. Cindy Scott and I Love You Baby. I've been loving your company. Thank you so much for being with me. I'm back next Tuesday night from 9 o'clock. Have yourselves a good week and even better weekends. I'm going to leave you with The Miracles and this from Clara Ward. See you soon.

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1: Sir Keir Starmer has said he felt sick watching footage of police handcuffing student Henry Novak as he lay dying, and that there are serious questions to answer about the case. But he warned against using the case to stir division and urged respect for Novak's family.
2: They have been through the most extraordinary, awful experience. They don't want this whipped up. Nigel Farage is completely wrong to use this to try and create division. He would be wrong in any circumstances. But when Henry's family are saying, please don't do that, it's our son.
1: The killer of finance student Novak, 23-year-old Vikram Digwa, told police that he had been the victim of a racist attack. The way successive governments have made changes to the terms and conditions of some student loans has been described as sneaky. Sir Philip Ogre, chairman of the Ogre Review into Higher Education Funding, told MPs changes were made in an almost sneaky way. Ogre gave evidence to the Treasury Committee today amid pressure to reform the student loan system. London Mayor Sir Sadiq Khan is expected to back a ban on social media for under-16s, saying it's the only way to stem the harms we know are happening right now. It comes after campaigners have called on Prime Minister Sir Keir Starmer to bring in an Australia-style ban. Rani Govender is the spokesperson for the NSPCC, who are backing measures for online safety.
3: They feel like they're being forced by tech companies to really extend the time they're spending online and have high screen times past the point of interest. So we know from hearing from children directly how much they want to see a safer online world.
1: The former SNP chief executive Peter Murrell has returned to court a week after admitting to embezzling £400,000 of the party's money. Murrell, ex-husband of Nicola Sturgeon, will be sentenced later this month. And the King, Queen and Princess of Wales have arrived at a reception marking the 125th anniversary of a cancer charity. From Radio News Hub, I'm Johnny Holmes.
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0: Amber Weather with Paradise Windows, manufacturing the very best in Rahal windows and doors for over 20 years to the trade and public.
1: Showers will ease overnight, but across the north and west they will persist. Clear spells developing for a time, but further rain reaching western parts by dawn. Lows of 12 degrees.

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1: The Night

0: Hello, pet. It's party time, I gather. So, what would you like this time?
1: Oh, so much, Michelle. Thank heavens you're here. I've left it a bit late this time.
0: Nothing new there, then.
1: So, I need a balloon arch. Obviously, as many balloons as you've got. The kids love them. Also, matching banners and bunting. And don't let me forget a badge and matching candles for the cake.
0: No worries. I've also extended my party bag for Lorraine. You'll be spoilt for choice. So, don't panic, pet. And I've got the tableware covered as well.
1: Oh, that's so great. Special Days does it again.
0: Whether it's a birthday, hen night or baby shower, it's what we do best. And we're open 6 days a week now, right here on Oxford Street, Ripley.
1: Wow. Thank you so much, Michelle.
0: Hey, and don't forget my invite.
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3: So Keir Starmer said he felt sick watching footage of police handcuffing student Henry Novak as he lay dying, and that there are serious questions to answer about the case.
4: I have seen the body cam footage. It's harrowing. And I have to say, as a father of a 17-year-old boy, I felt sick watching it. It is absolutely right that the IOPC are looking at this.
3: The Prime Minister said there needs to be an examination into how accusations of racism informed the police's decision-making in the case. The killer of finance student Mr. Novak, 23-year-old Vikram Digwa, told police attending the scene of the stabbing that he had been the victim of a racist attack. The family of a British couple jailed in Iran on spying charges say they have lost an appeal against their convictions. Craig and Lindsay Foreman were jailed following their arrest in January 2025 while travelling through Iran during an around-the-world trip by motorcycle. The pair have always denied the espionage charges. Andy Burnham has signalled he could bring in a 10-year plan to renationalise the water industry. It comes as South West Water Limited has been handed a record fine of almost £2 million after a parasitic outbreak in Devon. The company pleaded guilty to an offence under the Water Industry Act. Southampton